Let's see my

Rabier. 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

What you in there, dear, dear, dear, to me, to that. I'm not me, I'm not you. I got me, I'm not you. What can I be so friendly when I'm just in the woman? What you must know that I'm saying, I'm not you. And I'm not you, my brother, I am right. And I'm not to me, Jesus. When you mind, I'm in one with one. I'm not back to me, yes, yes. On the back, babe. I'm sorry, I'm sorry, I'm sorry, I'm sorry, I'm sorry, I'm sorry, I'm sorry, I'm sorry, I'm sorry, I'm sorry, I'm sorry, I'm sorry, I'm sorry, I'm sorry, I'm sorry, I'm sorry, I'm sorry, I'm sorry, I'm sorry, I'm sorry, I'm sorry, I'm sorry, I'm sorry, I'm sorry, I'm sorry, I'm sorry, I'm sorry, I'm sorry, I'm sorry, I'm sorry, I'm sorry, I'm sorry, I'm sorry, I'm sorry, I'm sorry, I'm sorry, I'm sorry, I'm sorry, I'm sorry, I'm sorry, I'm sorry, I'm sorry, I'm sorry, I'm sorry, I'm sorry, I'm sorry, I'm sorry, I'm sorry, I'm sorry, I'm sorry, I'm sorry, I'm sorry, I'm sorry, I'm sorry, I'm sorry

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0: And you may be and see. 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
1: Tituna!
0: Ana, meba. Ana, you know about I don't know.
2: I'm not going to be a second.
0: The old brother, my home, no more air. First name is Sikane. Praise the Lord. Praise the Lord. Also, free also, or see a bunch of Unyan year day. Or shas your goose or warrior. Praise the Lord. That's Osias as now soon poke. And I dance here day. Banka Emoha. Banka Emoha. And you say, oh, Frobby, what's my feel?
1: One can't sit here and home for no.
0: Sir? No, I'm thank
1: you. If I should have.
0: You're the Oyo.
2: Holy Ghost!
0: And you're because of honey. On no moment from honey. Emoha. Where are you? Where are you? Son, son, so. Because Jesus, the power of Jesus.
3: I am when I am.
2: What if I go?
3: What if I go? See, I'm from Pai. When you're
2: there, I'll so. For mano.
3: Oh, see, one more here. He said, boy said, dear,
2: because I
3: didn't bear Kumasi.
2: Sir,
3: where you more here for Conan was a
2: whole. It's a whole
3: baby. What I see,
2: Lucasa.
3: Oh, baby,
2: sir.
3: And over hand, there, Kumasi. If I can't call, what could to be home?
2: And Rano, oh, ma.
3: Oh, bet me, Suan, and
2: the Kumasi,
3: Patano.
2: Lucasa,
3: by Kuman, a chen who,
2: and my by.
3: What to Kumasi, yeah.
2: Or Jeff or Jim Pibo
3: for the first Antia Champion. I want some other day.
2: I'll be mad at
3: what you must wear the water.
2: What that
3: Jim Pibo,
2: sir?
3: Ye,
2: what that
3: now? Oh, cackle the whole
2: world. True, because of papa.
3: Obedi says better than 66.
2: No, because of
3: one man's one is where you.
2: Oh, trash, you've
3: been home or be Jukuno.
2: What to
3: all? What to all your food if you're Jim Pibo?
2: Oh, for so
3: I'll grow a day.
2: Well, you so
3: I'll grow
2: because of papa. Because of papa.
3: And then counseling day,
2: sir.
3: Mamponti station.
2: One yet, sir.
3: The Mampon, you see Mamponti.
2: Because of
3: the station, we see ya. We need for somebody to see ho.
2: Because of
3: me, somebody can see si ho.
2: Because of
3: what? So much of Abradi Road.
2: Because of
3: Abradi Quino. Who sent for a see on mass a hotel, CBC, a 2 year task, Nechi, and we need for a walk. Hotel Nechi. And I'm a walk. My telephone number, any frame. Now no link it at home. Yes, so a problem would be ya. And then my tenacity. For number we, I refer to you in Unity. For number we, 0246 Second number is 0244 0244 0244 0244 0244 0244 0244 0244 0244 0244 0244 0244 0244 0244 0244 0244 0244 0244 0244 0244 0244 0244 0244 0244 0244 0244 0244 0244 0244 0244 0244 0244 0244 0244 0244 0244 0244 0244 0244 0244 0244 0244 0244 0244 0244 0244 0244 0244 0244 0244 0244 0244 0244 0244 0244 0244 0244 0244 0244 0244 0244 0244 0244 0244 0244 0244 0244 0244 0244 0244 0244 0244 0244 0244 0244 0244 0244 0244 0244 0244 0244 0244 0244 0244 0244 0244 0244 0244 0244 0244 0244 0244 0244 0244 0244 0244 0244 0244 0244 0244 0244 0244 0244 0244 0244 0244 0244 0244 0244 0244 0244 0244 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

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I'm going to go to the hospital. I'm going to go to the hospital. I'm going to go to the hospital. I'm going to go to the hospital. I'm going to go to the hospital. I'm going to go to the hospital. I'm going to go to the hospital. I'm going to go to the hospital. I'm going to go to the hospital. I'm going to go to the hospital. I'm going to go to the hospital. I'm going to go to the hospital. I'm going to go to the hospital. I'm going to go to the hospital. I'm going to go to the hospital. I'm going to go to the hospital. I'm going to go to the hospital. I'm going to go to the hospital. I'm going to go to the hospital. I'm going to go to the hospital. I'm going to go to the hospital. I'm going to go to the hospital. I'm going to go to the hospital. I'm going to go to the hospital. I'm going to go to the hospital. I'm going to go to the hospital. I'm going to go to the hospital. I'm going to go to the hospital. I'm going to go to the hospital. I'm going to go to the hospital. I'm going to go to the hospital. I'm going to go to the hospital.

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0: Orphanage home. So like Tembia me Eduma Kakra. 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First year were your facility. For security reason. Me chinidi. Epie yanko Abontin Hospital. Ye hospital ewo facility. Almost is ovarian cyst. Me koda kolebu for almost a year. Almost a year.
1: Bonsam kasi ama Jesus.
2: Bonsam. Hey. condition, but not a draw, man.
0: it will give me energy to live because this is a food supplement. This is a food supplement. It's not even the drug because adrologist, no mint minto adrona. Almost cementono. 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Your papa, me tell me papa, ne me mama, me grandpa. So they will not reach.
1: Bonsoir, que si a pa, ma Jesus.
2: Hey!
1: Futuane!
2: Hey!
0: Treatment. Said they have already incurred a lot of treatment. Emma Misa for the last time, I only said a hole in heart. Better now, my mom said, like Dr. Nerefa, Meko, Olebuba, Kadionu, first and for letter now, mommy. Better letter, no man for letter now, mommy.
2: Jesus.
0: My mom catch me, say, Ming call Vodafone. I'm on farming court na TV so.
2: I'm for Vodafone.
0: Vodafone. Then they will do appeal for a fund for me. I'm banya that 460 million old Ghana cedis.
1: Now they are there.
0: 460 million for the operation.
1: 460. Holy Ghost.
2: 40.
0: TV now and sister met me busy for any as a met na TV best rasta scanner or mumba mini operation. I will not go and sit there and beg for any money.
1: My Jesus, Holy Ghost,
0: fire him. Onusu Obisa me say, don't believe in holy heart.
2: Papa bay,
0: daddy,
2: the your friend is saying, yeah, Papa, Papa, yeah.
0: Jesus. Every blockage of doors.
1: Awesome, can see a
2: power, Jesus. Awesome, wonderful.
1: Jesus.
0: Ever since I stepped my foot into this chapel, 10 pesos square made it. I'm telling me to drone supplement. No, I could be a etisek. Escafe no. Say eba to me home. Before I can be able to gain my power. So it's like an
1: Benom nim se nyame asiesie woni odifo bi. so be fun so ya dai
3: aje no
1: so ya dai
3: aje no
1: aye dai
3: aje no
1: ye tata ka se pa
3: o sem yo bi aso di foko kudia the word of freedom ministry man pontain
0: like I've traveled before, so dressing is in me. And yeah, dressing now, me dress here. Ka obi a walk only me that day. Any ne? Because I have seen far, far different. As compared to the medicine I was taking, I'm it is an ace patient. But 3 months, me no medicine.
4: Me
0: why effect? I'm a
1: oh, also the
5: I have. Bro, who was when you're in the air? 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

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I'm going to be a man. 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
1: 1.7 billion
0: na ho mo bro ne bambo na sumdwe
1: I'm quoting that I am a verbatim. The scaling up of the domestic gold pitches program, not incompetence or mismanagement, according to the IMF. Ladies and gentlemen, what the IMF report states is that Bank of Ghana incurred losses through the sale of gold under its domestic gold purchase program of $400 million in the year 2024 and $1.7 billion in the year 2025. And that the 2025 loss of $1.7 billion was as a result of, I'm quoting the IMF verbatim, the scaling up of the domestic gold purchase program, not incompetence or mismanagement, according to the IMF. That loss was as a result of the scaling up, the expansion of the program. The IMF also stated that these accounting losses partly reflect valuation effects, in particularizing what the IMF considers to be components of this loss. The IMF listed three things, which included fees paid to the gold board under the domestic gold purchase program. This is the true context within which the name of the gold board featured relative to losses under the DGPP in that reference IMF reports. So I want to read the relevant portions of that report, because most of the times they come in the media and they say the IMF has said that gold board has made a loss of 1.7 billion and nobody questions them to point out which part of the IMF report said that. They say that the IMF says that gold bond is the reason for the loss, and nobody questions them to provide the proof. And we are all talking about IMF report, IMF report. The fact checkers must get to work. What does this IMF report say? Now, let's first of all start with the seat review on the ECF, that report published by the IMF just a few weeks ago. And the relevant the provision in that report on domestic gold purchase program can be found on page 27, paragraph 50. This is what the IMF said. The domestic gold purchase program weighed on the financial sustainability of the BOG. The DGPP, which is a short form of domestic gold purchase program, on which the BOG relied to accumulate reserves to intermediate effects to the private sector, has generated losses of 22 billion, which is 1.5% of GDP in 2025. A government cost sharing agreement at end 2025 involving the transfer of bonds with a par value of 5 billion cedis in March 2026 resulted in the breach of the ceiling on BOG claims on the central government and public entities at the end of December 2025. And end March 2026. In July 2026, the BOG Gold Board and the government signed a memorandum of understanding formalizing the transfer of the domestic gold purchase program activities from the BOG to Gold Board and eliminating related BOG quasi-fiscal risk. An external auditing firm is conducting a special audit of the domestic gold purchase program from its inception, and the inception is 2021, whose results should be available

Domestic Good Purchase Program related losses, coupled with high cost of OP market operations and exchange rate valuation losses resulting from CD appreciation, worsened CD appreciation, worsened the BOG's negative equity position to 6.7% of GDP. This is what they said. Domestic Good Purchase Program. Nowhere in this report is Good Board accused as having caused any loss in Kebabago.

that report speaks about the domestic road riches program. And that is what it says. BGPP operations have generated significant losses from BOG. Losses in 2024. So if you are watching me, you should be asking yourself whether there was good board in 2024. Losses in 2024 were equivalent to almost $400 million, 0.5% of GDP, one-third of which were related to gold for oil. In 2025, the significant scaling up of domestic gold purchase operations led to losses of over $1.7 billion. So that

Drummer. New week is here. Monday morning. 24th day of August, the year 2027.

no, and opera. I didn't come on. 0243 114497. 0243

0: Yes, the girl. I will not put her as a blue light. The girl, the girl, I'm not seeing you, really, I'm not seeing you die, except her. Then I will choose for me a single idea in your hood. When you be on Kaye, you better have to be united. Don't tell me about you.
1: Hello, good morning. Hello, good morning.
0: Good morning, Sir John.
1: Efo.
0: Efo.
1: Indeed.
0: Sir John, the second one. Sit down now, Sir John. Let me know if you didn't have your seat. I'm not sure if you have a bed. In time, when you're not sure. My own bed, you have a bed.
1: Yame and Council Hopa, and I say, wait me about 0241144978 Su online. Yeah, hello, good morning.
2: Good morning.
1: Good morning. Good morning. Do you want football call, dear Rabbi?
2: Amen.
1: 0243-114497. Wait me about Nafi. Antenna and Jubosia Konsu, you're ready for that six. Hello, good morning.
0: Good morning, Sir John.
1: Sir.
0: What should I say?
1: Amen.

0: Okay, my name is Cher, the next caller. Hello, good morning.
1: Hello, good morning.
0: Yes, sir. Yes, sir.
1: Amen.
0: Wait me about 0243 11 97. Nah, you didn't come on. Good morning.
2: Good morning, sir.
0: Yes.
2: Good morning, sir. Check your mic.
0: See, Connie, did you have a call there?
2: I'm near for you.
0: Why am I different for see, Connie?
2: Amen.
0: Good morning. Good morning.
3: Good morning, Sir John. Why did you now?
0: Grandpa, good morning. Ali Du Mustafa, I say good morning. Oden Yanko Pansy. Sorry, George. I say Oden Yanko Pansy. Wama. Yes, in our chief of food. Independent, and you said the engine for a great Kabura. So, the honor of free bank. The Bank of Financial Casino. Wisdom, Odia Sempa, Boati, Malaysia, and a pair of Shemelai. And a Piaga.

The mighty phone in Archie, Abononsi, I heard your chins, which you pong crown of pay, yes, in Konya and Annunsi. I can see I have one or yet there some more. If we are trying to see Mukumasi, Asoqua, Yanikumasi City Mono, one main gate in the D engine, one of pain. I was saying a break of Facebook, no, so maybe I shall deno. And your chins, which you pong crown, fashion one with whipper, Kai, so be like in wash and what to the goom. I'm on phone so any ashen, a beer chins. Radio Garden, Radio Box, will find some at the AMA Information Center. Information center, I will drop in or do if you are teacher. I will adjust you for that information center. Opa, I will look at you searching. And now at the part I will could see. Who can go some train about Trump person pay a John Lee FM in Korea? Why are they someone of pay? Akuma FM. Yakika and who you? I'm a name, Nipa Pimpiman Kuma. And an anonymous man that will be chasing a year was so quite mentioned. Back one more, Umbedi Fufu, and one at the Sumo Cassie. Now I do my kua one about buying Ewa Kaku, a forest one. There is a Yadia Gada one, Ewa one Bako, one just not to be true. I mean, they were two and an anonymous Ewa and several and one several. Ever bomb my money, Ewa Cassimo and Ope, and then an entry voice Yako, and one by my band, yet the

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0: general manager edema akoma fm eye Ranford nana osei asare
2: Sania and Edgemedina Corner. We are fifth edition of Akoma Fufu Party. As I saw Marky and seventh anniversary. Now, I'm for four Babe Buhanoma. The Gamaka say, I have my own plans, but to Bashanona, I sang Abro. So, this year, you decided as part of seventh anniversary, you had a live band, Ebeba. It's a ball live band. I say, last week, we have seen Fufu Nicha Nona. And your how kakai banti afi your cadet and so a mobile director na bibia aya kama said e be ya obia e be nya. In fact, we are expecting almost like 1,000 people are enano pe we be di fufu ni
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7: e bi odi gbe ade so ade chen ya na abere
1: cry away, and be that. 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
7: I'm fine, we're not fun and nasty form. For some of the baby, I draw a bray. I don't want to suck a cobini. 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I will chemicals for no one word ready your tongue to go to a big room. Then I run up by it. That's not about the nursing form. That's our pause and pause in Runaban. Womujay.
8: 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Say, rest cross on Tessa. 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
0: No, you know him out there, Jayano, a yet, and that you are. I was Yako Bomb come on now, and you can't say, a brave PMO has said, and now one need a year before I was Shako call, now a talk of call, a shia. Wo tu omo fo enam sanse me enam frama mu enti
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9: si ene so nsa mo bae ma fro wo mu ni na a ni wo makafa
1: 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That you won't call for who for the best of my back slam and manual and then a two woman in every domain. The same woman you had money be. Now, and you put that dana, we had a dadana, and what's here? No, I'm out for tying young one for one canoe. Sound for fun the best at your head, man. Now, you're saying you need pursue a mobile share for quite a mobile share, so who bet you would be glad that come, who bet in a day, and you probably didn't wash it. 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
11: Na nebe bebe ina fefri, epi ya, na edro, wudi kogu, wadi eswo. 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I'm sorry. I'm sorry. I'm sorry. I'm sorry. I'm sorry.
0: I'm sorry. I'm sorry. I'm sorry. I'm sorry. I'm sorry. I'm sorry. I'm sorry. I'm sorry. I'm sorry. I'm sorry. I'm sorry. I'm sorry. I'm sorry. I'm sorry. I'm sorry. I'm sorry. I'm sorry. I'm sorry. I'm sorry. I'm sorry. I'm sorry. I'm sorry. I'm sorry. I'm sorry. I'm sorry. I'm sorry.
12: I'm sorry. I'm sorry. I'm sorry. I'm sorry. I'm sorry. I'm sorry. I'm sorry. I'm sorry. I'm sorry. I'm sorry. I'm sorry. I'm sorry. I'm sorry. I'm sorry. I'm sorry. I'm sorry. I'm sorry. I'm sorry. I'm sorry. I'm sorry. I'm sorry. I'm sorry. I'm sorry. I'm sorry. I'm sorry. I'm sorry. I'm sorry. I'm sorry. I'm sorry. I'm sorry. I'm sorry. I'm sorry. I'm sorry. I'm sorry. I'm sorry. I'm sorry. I'm sorry. I'm And your master and soon she read them. Intermediate for turning at the picture and the shepherd. The cook room, I am a cotto, Saya be a saddle. But I know I'm a market to go for.
13: 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Na Omonia, but Slema, I dear name Bray.
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0: Mempotamu, yade mempotamu bra wa Ghana akoma so wa akoma 87.9 FM. 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
1: Right, I'm so far, we are back. And I don't pay my yana your phone, you know, your mama basso. In fact, an edge day, you have that PSC in India. PSCNO M comma Chedi and Pony and Copon, say I don't pay my mind so. An edge day, and a 24th day of August, the year 2020. And I know, see about Pound, my adjunu me. Pacho from Sir John, Major, so you're quite an im. Na, yashe. And there, I know, Pay said, we are more ABCIA. Now, watch your foot frog. Yes, Simua. Ever said, yeah, and Dano BCIA and Edgewade. Nothing so, you didn't come on. I heard the cyber security 17 soon after Yashe and I will be a BI come on, Pay. And come on, ho. And come on, be brave or Hano Pay, I hear Baba share. The Roads and Highways Minister, Honorable Government Kwame Agboja, was in the region. For what? Ibedi Hunkomo. And I think so, Ibehren Semwa, Ebu Boba from Impotemu. Ira, Edu Tiaku, opening Kasia Ewa Humanoso. Ira Matiang. Ira. Akra, Bibi Aboko, dear. Yeah, Mira. Yeah, Adam. And I'll pay home on your crowd. Mira. Debbie, but you almost aren't trying to mind that. Mind what they say, Sam George. Sam George, and I said, network, and you said, yes, I say, no. Oh, hey. For who so near Juman Abogramitun, can crack it. Because, now say, we can the problem, because see a power work room, I don't know. Network. First, I didn't makra. Money now, Bema. Okay, sir. This time, be a Mira. I cry me too, Unka. Mira. 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I'm a drum mirror, maybe two won't come, but anything Kovanka crack. But you want to play one of Z, so Z naturally in our town. Z num M wow. 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What I say. 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Yeah, Hamid Bakar, wamu peno, wamu ebe tuno swaba. 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Hey, Mira.
2: Dajon.
1: Akwa udem.
2: Dajon se aye. Odong mania aye. Odong fe for you. The network ni
1: Yeah, I'm not forcing complaining about hardging. A hardy mirror. A hard. Although for four years, Yamo. If you have a friend,
2: I'm not going to be on Montana and you know, bring a hand in town.
1: That's what Dorf and Camina do. Say what you are, Casabe, 1 minute.
2: Why are the Indian? And in our tree, you're being a shoe, a war, and you're being a shoe, Kuata, you're being a shoe, Yawata, and then a memenda. And so your programs here, matches, and also did so up a tax in shoe, now into some Africa. And in an answer, and let's say, and you met and I say, I'm a pain, or come Yamia Bibra, cloudiness, and the misty and foggy conditions. Over along the coast, almost also a bayer and pitiment and a mobbing in Yasaha. And she, Yanopayuba, accident the Yena. Cloudiness, no, and as a Badu on Grandma, in soon a Bugu, a Honomunina, and not just a Yabreno, so best is by 3 o'clock, no, but it be more than Kakra, and so a bray, slight moderate rain, and a Yabena. Now, Ariana, the Yenyan, one in the and you can say, I don't pay 22 degrees Celsius. Not just a real brand. I cost 29 degrees Celsius. Not just a ammonia should be brave. And I say, I'm moggy be brave. And you know, and then, and so I will hold my big goo. Not just a saying, you know, I will come and say, and so any important message.
1: Right. Mira. I do see a group.
2: Adopt the own program I work. In terms of network.
1: I'm a hooper.
2: And you rude, no?
1: A hooper. And then I'm in Potem.
2: Ha, I'm Potem. See, see, see, friend, come on. And a networking to you in friend. Kina monti enkanwo o say your program say your rules no unim say I put me five jazz compa o talk the horn mo ku bi ku base.
1: Oh yeah, yeah, me man pa pa there say e horn na some dey kwai no yeah outer ring road
2: that oh you have been fine me me tell on sham I ask me enka Dobema mo akwata a doctor amo akwohene enso so ati yenka
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0: ebre mu de acha se ye kan so acha mi nu awoten so papa no ye nu ano pay se no suma me se set ena ano pa na open so a ba hwehwe na so no because ye ya make sure se ye kan se water is like deep. Hey, brother, his papa no got pressure. What is here? Number is 0244-628-183018-3018-3018. Here. Pass it to me at the Abreu. Let me assure you. Say, only for the food you come on, I will be our best at the Brewa. 0244-628-3018. Amie! Hey, John!
1: Social media platform, TikTok, Facebook. So when a campaign is promoting the product and I will promote the services via or the render. If you are a Gianni, if you are a name of your tongue, and I will promote now, this social media platform, maybe a company because of promoting the advert, I don't want to say, I'm sure content now, and if I need to ban it, then you're harmful. Nti yomunya di tunsa content na nipa ni promote ni hanfo na eno kresa aduane ho nyoma na obidu na o promote ana services are legit na o promote ya omobe a program masa advert na run ni mum omo ye sa de na omo butaye ne se enye aduane ana services no mo ton unya e boss se adi we de san se ye promote ni verify o ka so to aso. Any of the things I was so hard, your mobile and say, or message, no message. I catch you and say, for WhatsApp account, normal. Now, I'm meeting you in things I was so WhatsApp. Now, from WhatsApp account, now, the amount, or no, or message, no WhatsApp message. Now, that WhatsApp message, I'm gonna catch you and say, or Chnebium, no person needs things I was so hard, your application. In Tibor link, we so, let download this application. Now, Medical Kawa has said, oh, publication, we are two phones, so. App Store, Play Store, and now we're away.

0: Bia. Yeah, a official app store, Emma, these operating systems are let's say Jerupri app, over third party app website via Quede, Aqua download. Now, so I don't think of what you say or the link in the model, the third party application website you. Download the application, any application, a baby to master the all kinds of individual. Name of your pet number, total control over your phone. Any bank transactions or the phone in Onkasa, all login to bank transactions are who password are boy, or who details are or username are the login in. If you want to try a MTN mobile money application, now who are login in your now, if you mobile money application, all log in, all the pin, and then you log in. It is our pin now, the log in. When you're going, you know, your man say, a bad SIM swap, or a SIM swap, yeah, and after downloading mobile application, not the number, she'll be saying, a number. Now, if I app number, I will call it, you know. Your man said, "Obey login to mobile money application." I want to transaction. You have to perform with the piano. Obey to me. Next friend, on social media, now application meet the home. And also be here in the advert. No, you know, so man, WhatsApp number. Don't need you. My WhatsApp number. My mom link said, "Bosso." And now download the application outside of Play Store. Let's throw. So what? A bear crown uncle for the new money there. Hey, MDGB. I did make him once in your friend mobile money by way. Yeah, I see at the state power system. If anyone wants to be back as a mobile money account, so on your shoes, can I then open an account? So I did of Digima, it's uncle for.
1: Money spyware. And I friend on.
0: The patch I said, John. It's made that a fire.
1: Name him. Right.
0: Let me that's it. That's a John.
1: I'm there for any assignment. Update said you're in the piano partner. And here, my cousin trend ever. Device ID update here. Let me be here. Come on. And see, Jerry Dominic. Okay, deal with your issue. Why? I'm gonna say, don't be shocked. One ma. We also have exam Sibina. Okay, now see you. But the exam CV, why? Yeah, if I can't want them. I'm more wretched. How's this, John? Meet you live. Isaac Akroma, good morning. Nana Otibuatin. John Jibef, I'll say good morning, Sir John. Rahim and Evan Sinkum tell some judge that the current roads and highways fantastic work as far as the I agree with you. The only candidate ever can say bad network. Yes. Ernest, what kind? Hey, my brother Ernest. Where's Yagon? Ernest, what's here? Emmanuel. Was a Uzu, Iba. back, you know, and yet, 1 week, but more areas are now more. But what update you know? Why are there? One person or monitor me ne reserve minister interview. Now, offer me catch him say John. Minister can send me brief, but be a many what part person me share. Fine. Catching traffic light. Ah, what there? Me ano my truck to hunt me be monitor. No matter how a minister small can say, oh, baba install it. Solar lights. Oh, Honor. It's me. I'm going to be a microphone to check the cables because solar energy. The cables in the area be checked. I am connected at the top. Inti. Also a monitor. Inti. We can, you know, mommy update. John, so far, say 185 lights are available. Old street lights. As we speak, 59. Oma replacing Obaho and Kania no judge them come on. And of course, Omo Amufa Hoa, Omo, yeah, videos come by and also Eddie Wanda. But street lights now, so yeah, Jumaya Koso. But the roads near the end of the end. Rahim Ba, Obenyambre, areas are Minister Koi, Eddie Hunkomo, progress of work, and he said, yeah, near Mexico. Good morning. Why? Two stories. Hey, Adia, back with you. Where do you come? Okay, sir. A monitor. That's someone. Bakuna will be able to. Hey! That's saying, well, you're poor and so, yeah, who say, oh, one sunny, and now who saw Yata. And now who is that can't hear? Or two Nipani two. That day, Nipano quite attacking Anna. And you was your own, and I'm not open. The value, Ankasa, I was saying, will be your energy. Yeah, no more monitoring, no more year, a war forest. You said, yeah, bear come out. No, we must say, we're depending on. We are monitoring to our truth. My own bag, you know. And I mean, if you picture, no, they are not bag in the bonus. I'm an hour swoggle. Ah, I'm not a turn at his hand. The other guy, your two and Ankasa there, we're joining. That's a point. Media, only Emrebi. I say, me be see your baby. Emma,
2: e ko wie ye no me kai pa e so abrante ni mu a de ne kokot o se ni pa na ni pa no nu e na o mo ko ha ye si forest ni o mo kwa

e yo mo te se wo bia se de be ya yes I know they are able to And then it's a winning after the beach there war. What's that? Which was a weird year. Oh, what's that? Per experience, oh, man, just want to take Kumasi and away. Per experience, what it? I don't mean you know. Any, your experience, CBBR. Yeah, no, probably because depends is I am in the permanent. Papa. Eti baku one nam sa nam pano so like or the nine cook ni cook to BS on the nine and that will run here. Anna, the other before also so a war the opposite side. And what he and the team. Hey, it's Wakasa. Village, my man. What tea, you know? And now, on one course, any part of court, and sunny part. I tell by enough, you acquire by yourself, not in the court. And I'm busy, I say. Oh, yeah, and I near ma. He said, beautiful, can near ma. Put him, you know, if you're back. Facebook page. Oh! I'm quick. Time will bet me and your clocking. Not what target. I mean, yes, I'm crying.

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And now, video on the show, see a bit me. This is it. In the video, that's a man who is in the shop. And now, the ball, goodbye. Police, me, I know this. The boy, when they can rebag bullets, you know. And as one, go buy a video. But I'm going to buy a Facebook page, I'm 87 points. 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

0: 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After we piano with people.
1: 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That time I know.

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0: Ah, me
1: say, officially police.

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Oh, we are. By him at Nancy, a bishop minister. If I knew how to buy, but yes, yes, yes. Very project. Then, Bosom Che. Brahim. Bosom Che. A whole who wrote, won't he? But before the weekend, and our assembly members be no. How many a press conference, Brian? Because said press conference, then you will see a press conference in our man court. There's almost some chess idea more hard now, say. But I'm going to say, this is honorable engineer. Amid Bomo Abetuno Swaba, vote of no confidence. But almost I'm saying, Come on. Eja. Assembly members know. A bit more job, papa. Can say government appointees, the other assembly members. They want a smile. Everybody who come off William Evans Inkum. Bra, now who are you? Good. Oh. Anadum. Yeah.

0: Oh, woman. Oh, what you kind of wash off now?
1: In here, Omo. Where they are coming? I know. I used to watch.

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And Oma will risk your life. 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

0: There were more about 10,000 or over 5,000. 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Hey, capture that. Then call. Oh.
1: See, Evans, and the man, Nano, yeah.
0: That was.
1: Ah. And there was a report. Good one. 9 months for the video. So. But another group, Sikasem, yeah, you can once in India. Therefore, we can. Where are you? Blue water guard phone. 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
0: Is that your member? A hospital maker?

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1: 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I found what you for you. 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
0: Oh, I'm free. 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

0: Pomeni. 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
1: Report to the number. 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
0: yes.
1: I
0: was
1: documenter.
0: Yes.
1: If I don't know who you
0: yes. Let me say, I'm going to say illegal. So, what was the woman? What's the car?

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Ah, see value. No. You know, one pay attention.

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Including appointees, everything through electronics. And if you

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1: Okay.
0: Minim Sir John. Console Mine. Minim Tony Best. My Lord, Minim Ivan Zinkum. Minim Auntie B. Minim Marcos. Pastor Same.
1: Oh,
0: yeah, Mitimu Pa. Yes, Mun Dinebu, a fellow engineer one.
1: Timothy Agbozu. Timothy Agbozu.
0: Patron Aye. On those minimum.
1: Oh, okay.
0: Now, my Lord. In question of Facebook page one here. Bona medium of you know. Me who know Akuma FM vote for partners.
1: Bina Befako.
0: My Lord, you bring a question now, but that's the same thing I was asking.
1: Hey, it's also who know partners. You know, Facebook.
0: Patron Aye.
1: Adewama.
0: Patron. Me VIP representative, me trika ko intina representative ama. Patron monitor. Me here me bona medium of you know. I drop Peggy. Sana me sana make the sa. Me musa bona esi akuma FM vote party na se. My Lord, for phone na me di ni di, my Lord for phone na de. And I'm be bia de di.
1: Okay.
0: For phone na come on.
1: Alright.
0: But my Lord, this is my point. I'm out to one guy to see you for mommy. Born a medium of you as a husband, me who are coming from party, that's it. And it's me so say, who am I doing? I'm dropping a quantity of my food party, that's it.
1: I see.
0: And at the emblem of you,
1: also my 200.
0: It's me not pay. Me put it to some penny one. I'm from the sick of my man because we've only a CA free.
1: Ah,
0: for falling a me free. And you're free the other mouth, the mouth to the cities.
1: Now, what you don't know who you're naked on one more.
0: My Lord, we say born this table, so it's now.
1: Now I will born a customizer. Now they are true, Diego.
0: But you're true, me dingo. But a special bobia or no one as I
1: am. Obi,
0: Obi, and Obi.
1: And I just say, I won't want to be a customer. I see.
0: No, Lord, me can't be a sad to an aggressive. The mommy, yeah, drop a gino. I want you to come here for party. No, and I'm my medi.
1: Yo, me wo ensim bisaga kran sana.
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0: 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It's 200 cedis, mami.
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1: 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Ti u person all these 6 e dan in the 9. 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
2: my lord man ko ho
1: eh but ukru party se ohu se ugina table be ho
2: me
1: of course it be ma
0: my lord
1: aha evidence dey didi juma
2: my lord na yemi
1: a I think so but me I provide the video no and I want to record my lord na se oba call to you there na so timi yes ade
0: na me class me a bibia fe driver me ni e formu le chi ka
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0: 18 kra kra o je
2: 200 Ghana cedis
0: oba
2: any other specialist they go to give for me
1: obi o
2: yes
1: obi e obi e te beto beso obi na din bo le fin ni fie dia
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1: ma ne me se me ko yi
2: o sa le e bo sa kwa be go party Ali Wan Kesi. Ali Wan Kesi.
1: Deformation of character.
2: Deformation of character. Oh. Give me a child of woman and give me 26 and any other the court will restrict you say give me.
1: Okay.
2: So if you make it 1,000 Ghana cedis, come on, I'll take. Uh-huh.
1: My lord, 200 my lord.
2: Yeah.
1: My lord, aso. Some koja kume from fufu party krana. Now 200 Ghana cedis, a number kwa kudu.
0: Thank
2: you. You accepted that you are doing the
0: job. I come up for party the Asamaba. Asamaba no so and yes and bunny. A good idea. Let's have so bano per se.
2: I am
0: all right, judges in a muntier, monsieur, and a MTA line of Kwani di Digimano. A Timon Shannon, so my office of Fred Live. I will show you so. 0243 114497 Open source send a voice nota. Number near 0598 870448 Oh no way. Yeah, for course. Hello. Hello. Yes, I can see you. Yeah, my kwaba. Hey, Tio, you're my show.
3: Funny. Yeah.
0: But at the end of the day, if you won't die,
3: my lord,
2: you won't die. Find my money for me. Thank you.
0: Okay, I will see what. Yeah, I see.
2: My lord, on your radio, you're not there. The fact that my lord, who did? Hey,
0: you're my favorite caller. Hello, DL. Yes, DL. But I said hey, deal.
3: I'm a Mawada Pawai.
0: Vedas, the brapid.
3: I'm Mawada Pawai. I'm a independent and a Yanisha.
2: Nadia, what's your way?
3: Oh, was there a Benevoja? I hope one to be you strong.
2: I want to be you, and you're kind of brother saying,
0: Obenanda.
3: The hen tried to call him to for a purpose compound.
0: Aye, bravo, bravo, aye. Aye, you.
3: Aye.
0: Hello, Dini Baby Alcasefri. Sorry, oh, went to me and you know, submit me a fray back. 0243 114497 Hello?
4: Hello?
0: Yeah, Ohima Dini Baby Alcasefri.
4: Yes, I know, Boas.
0: Oh, Boas, the back open. Oh, Boas, you're my quabba, it's you. I'm not sure if you're a bad person.
2: Must I have an evidence?
0: I have evidence. Yo, Cassie, you. Yes, boss. Udi.
5: Your friend Peter, I'm suffering me, ano.
0: Yo, Peter, it's you.
5: Oh, dear. I'm about to say, I'm a family. I said, I'm going to be out of you.
0: Hello.
6: Miss Rano, Ojaju, I suppose, Guma Warrior, Miss Rano, Menkoja Kuma Fupati, Bianfambre Mikuno. Who am I? I'm inside. I want to share. I'm a tonsio, voters, and best.
7: Tony, good morning. Tony, me doing the fellow Sumda. You can suffer a stupid Tony, Obano, Sikano, also Chamayo, also Chamayana. You two most cast of a pair, the Anawang, the Anamaji, Fufu party, Fufu, Brenna, my dear. We are all the Cassie, Fufu, the other Fufu. Tony, me, some of us is out for no honor. Me say if you mama come to my house for year no breme. Why you know what is this card be you?
8: Oh, Nito, Nito, the best. Shale, good morning. I greet you from Heritage Hill, Sofariko. Mr. Nkoma Amudi, Bema, Baba Kouma. Also, you're in Yedian, ma'am. Oh, by Yedian, and where do you need to? Oh, how they say? Oh, how pan is it? Oh, Bobo, no more. Ah, oh, Gagano. What check is any of my obetose?
9: Tony, good morning. A K, taxi drivers of market. Tony, Michel, somehow happy birthday season. I know, I will be in Subu last corner. Michel, Tony, Obano, by Nukuskamano. 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
0: hey yeah that's it thank you so much na Clerk, ever ball, I can't hear my boom tea. Me chummy, who are busy, I'm a bar. Yet a 7 or 10 you could see.
6: Ah, na Eddie and I are obey ya. What that for my son, Yefumu, Emuni?
10: Oh, Miss Entry, I are also. Also, I are rear titty, be bearing fiapi, now so near moon, you know, da. 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Ebe young one.
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13: Afidia, ya twad one agro limited. I won't make him by a cham and as will be a so and penny for kaya ya mwa. Yes, killer bea obeu lie show and unti bon agro limited. I won't make him by Eddie a dry your friend set last show. Abba and kumwa wa mo one in one time and some crunsu afre sakasaka and tetia and mwa hudua bea emma weni and cow them sukua hudua dormitories kitchen toilets so bea mwa mo wa e haubia nyuhiani. A dry fan is a last show. Last show, Kua and a quitter pump pants on Kua, who's pray, Tiki and Wamoano Emma Wamubeta free a drill. She almost said, Wunsaka last show is such as Bakua. From mixing and so 1 liter bottle, also copim sabanani. First pray, Udamo, Babiamo, Wamoani will be a Womasi Ebassi, Saupe, last show, Ibia to our furniture. My Mushop will be a tongue, some cross on Tafre, and Wamoan and Rubia. Say a supermarket, Sabu so for chemical shop.
14: We do for a minimum who grow. Now say, dear, we do an any demo. I yes, strong go.
15: And no, Mira, or Henry spices are Bethy. Ebiane de I yes, strong go. Or Henry chicken seasoning. So, what to do? Oh, chick, and I will yet a cook on mum who be a fucker crassum.
14: Froyer no.
15: Or Henry still seasoning with the manager.
14: Jollof or no.
15: Or Henry Jollof seasoning, man, no sham no dough no dough.
14: Fried rice no cry, dear.
15: Or Henry fried rice seasoning. And mammy fried gaff ready. Upon chinka crown. But do Henry go seasoning, eh? As someone said, Mira. Or Henry seasoning powder. You want a beef, shrimp, noodles, any dear cake. And who said, dear, a bianini sham in the den. Ube dear debut. Ain't he, Obapa? Or Henry spices are bad. My game. Ebiane nwa ye dede if you say ni die ne nso aye dede
14: oh he spices eh dey you
15: e wo jwa hodo mu e to phone for 0207805398 and 0244525908 fda agi edwedie kratoi atum.
0: Okay, so welcome back. Aka your time in the best at 3 minutes never enough is also no saying they could be Yenya 8 judges or much my pain. But to soon idea seven by judges no makumako enum se omujina wafa. That's
1: my lord.
0: Aha. Mammy we anna.
1: Tell me namiensa.
0: Oh
1: dear, my lord. Me know of you. No,
0: judges in the so on ye. That video number top page in the so
1: my lord and Yamia. Me and Madame who said Yamia. Judges, you say, I'm
0: next time, full party, no, but call the NSO, and yet who can call him? And now the Quadi. Yamin, come, why? Yoti, and that Mamudima would Yamin Shamunina. Happy birthday to Naomi Edichimua of Swami MTTD from Inspector Joyce Entry of Swami MTTD and the whole family. I'm seeing Yamin Onshaupa, Naomi Edichimua. Happy birthday to Patrick. Patrick, may the good Lord favors you and your entire family in Jesus' name. This is from Mr. and Mrs. Chi. Omo wishi Patrick, happy birthday. Happy birthday to Ama Junior. Ama Junior, we a teacher. I will Akwesiasi, and the CEO of Naja Legacy. May your new age bring unending happiness to you. From Benedicta, also we show happy birthday. Happy birthday to Katie, Glennis, Kekeli, Amuzu. Katie, Glennis, Kekeli, Amuzu. From your lovely dad, W.O.1 Amuzu of Ghana Armed Forces. God richly bless your new age, dear. Happy birthday, Katie.
2: Be happy, special birthday, and comma, Madam Beatrice Anane, Aita from Mame Domi, retired former assistant headmistress, domestic, or Yas and Twa Girls, senior high school. Oti Ahima Hoko Bing, and ne, Mama Obedis. Happy day wish we, if you nane chan, if you ba Mrs. Abina Jating, any Kofi do say, O Munaka Muno grant to the Nina, Ekabum, I wish, a yet Madam Beatrice Anane, a happy birthday. Last one, no echo, Eddie Ama, Auntie, a dear penna. 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
16: Minia, so she said, baby, I'll bet me do sika to, and now the bessia, baby, I'll be bobbisia, I won't see who da form, and now baby, I'll be young cosso, it will seek a simu. And yeah, may come for credit union at the amount, and penny for say, pray away, we back one ebu, and so come more ebu, credit union, I come on to my tama bumua, I bet you back home. Well, two on who was you say, or babua and grandcrain, you ma, and yeah, bussia, I'm woman, yes, sika mwa hubambo, a bra, or numb sika, would be bessia, and especia, oh, boy, the boy, and your day, sika won't you. And then put them on cost. So, Pesso join the credit union. I'll bet me a journey was Santi Maimu. Negana for Nangina, baby, a credit union. And now say a book credit union dean. Won't so bet me a journey. Now, when you're so far so together, we save, together, we grow. Credit union, happy family.

0: Yasia Fonina, Yamaka Body Abacuma, 87.9 FM, so a brasso. So may you moon some way and Saka, Yabo, Bononia, some Crojan Sakasia Bono. And every time it's not as imagery, I said, dear, and you can kind. And as soon was said, do me a little bit of Cassia Bar, and what if you cassia so? Nana, a year, August, the bosom. If we are so, and you know, and I were fimpino, and yet you know, and see, I am more. And then so aye you are diashan now.
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0: 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Uba comment oba like it. Wada Roma, na wa share, ama for France wenya bi a share. Enya bi etie ewa ho. Original kasi boy mu. And some wodu a wobetie bi NSA. Roads and Highways Minister Yerua Governs Agboza Edi Atua Adesio Mo Ewa Memu Yine Enimu Se Encha Kura Akre Kumasi Road No Ewan Se Nsem Nyadi Eso Mati Adombe She Nama Timi Ewi Esebe Ya Ewan Se No
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0: 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What in some way any areshemu wen na ma ye wabra
1: obe kuma ewas and 87.9 Kumasi.
0: Na outer ring gross, I would do a elkoso. 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The yes se wakwan tempo and someone penny for dinas woman. But in any best share as a kwa no kura washa see anyano, and him fan edruna no one sem and an amso best share or this answer way at all and central for him. Now watch them and watch that set. Se wo an obehu ye no contractor no o ye adwuma ni gidigidi pa na ni agye na ni aso ho entu an kwaso a entu an nyuma pa so sanse sa kwan no ekopia mu e original hospital wa timi aboa ama kwani abedie ho nsam etumi akọ na nim pa governance Kwame Agboza wo fo a wo no
1: na kwan 87.9 Kumasi.
2: You already acknowledge the fact that you have lost time. This morning we can see an improvement on work actually ongoing, but you don't have enough mobilization on site. When you have lost time, you should be seen to be extremely aggressive in terms of equipment and engineers and other things. At the moment, what I see on site, I'm told other things are coming, but it's totally not capable of doing the work. If at this level of mobilization, you need three times the time we've given you, and we don't have that time. So please, we are giving you 2 months to significantly scale up your mobilization on site.
0: Abusiafo eno anso ho waso de ensem bi atuja akire mu kasafa Kumasi outer ring road eso ho sensem ho eno so so enkire mu kakra ye governance edema ye no ebinie
2: the Accra Kumasi bypasses have never been abandoned. Indeed, the contractors parked off-site before 2024 election. Since then, we have completed one lot. Another contractor is back on-site. Three more wanted to go to site, and then they are being impeded by what we address at Sewia, which is a very unhelpful attitude of some of our compatriots to encourage project-affected people not to accept the valuation given to them, claiming that they can give them higher values. That attitude is not patriotic, and I will encourage everybody to desist. Else, as I said, we would call in Yoko to look into all the re-evaluation that have been done. So the government has not abandoned the existing Accra Kumasi bypasses. The new expressway is supposed to be an alternative route to Kumasi, not that we want to abandon that one.
0: And some so orua governance Kwame Agboza yet was so na yakwa yanim one some foot from dia Ghana man penny abedia chie professor na na jane opajamai what in some beer to judge them sa bana ni kuakuya for home na a ya banis one is what you say Obashan Kronkumemu Na watoto ni ama wahosadi ya beya. 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
1: che akuma efe 87.9 kumasi
3: a farming community a bad road is not simply an inconvenience government has therefore placed road infrastructure at the center of the big push program. Here in Bono East, work is progressing on roads, including the first phase. This is particularly important because agriculture remains central to the local economy. Our farmers produce maize, yam, and other crops for this municipality and for other markets beyond it. It's not simply to produce more. We must reduce post-harvest losses, improve storage and market access, support processing, and ensure that farming provides better and more reliable incomes for our farmers. That is reflected in the Feed Ghana program, which emphasizes food production, storage, processing, and stronger agricultural value chains. Over time, we should create more opportunities around what we already produce, particularly in processing, so agriculture creates more jobs and wealth within our communities. This is also why occasions like Mokobuno are important beyond the celebration. Over 5 years, Mokobuno has provided the people of Bonoman with an opportunity to reconnect with their heritage and with one another. That connection can become a powerful source for development.
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6: 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Let's have pause and pause in Runaban. 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
7: And some in Namu Fidia so. Say, I did a drink, crop, what did you do? Say, rest course on Tessa. Yan and I know a Diana, Yasha, body, and Yan in there. If you
4: know, you know him, I would day, Gayano, a yet, and that you are. Ever see a go bomb come on now, and he comes and said, a brave PMO has said, and now one day a year get the 4 hours, Sakoko, now a tonk or call, a shia, war two or more four, and I'm Sansa me and Nam from my MC.
8: Oh, you said, no money, you said, you had never had ya, never see for. That's what
9: I see, and that's on some of by. Ma fro munina ah no makasa
10: ye huna mi am so nsa se ya na mboko mi am kokwa report am ya chew mi baby obeye side ma ebi ni ha ejoma de ebi ni ha bantma race course so am ebi ma ha da
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14: Metty, I dear me, most shame. 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
15: 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Sandy Pavia, Moya San Yamari, advise a mamma almost say, Omon Jai, because Enya de Papa, because I dear, oh yeah, oh, and first one, I will pen eye, and also beats me in song, so baby, it's their cause to human health, no. Enya de Papa. So, won't Jaya, and let's say a chowa, I say, get the police, the barber chow.
4: Kwame Bafo Ajakum. Onia Kasebo Race Course Kumasi
0: Abusia for yen free why na yen kwa and some foot fro emu. 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
0: 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Baba Betty, and
1: that's why I'm not just a man in your kind of yard.
0: Near City, who he know why you are. 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
2: Sania and Edgemedina Kona, where a fifth edition of Akoma Fufu Party, a Sanso Maki and seventh anniversary. Now, young Kofua Babe Guhanoma, Debbie Amica say, I have your young plans, but Tobashanona, a son Abro. So, this year, you decide as part of seventh anniversary, no, you had a live band, Ebeba. It's a ball live band. I feel last week we have seen Fufu ni channel na and your how kakai band. I feel you are cadet and so a mobile director na bibia aye kama said ebe ya ubia ebenya. In fact, we are expecting almost like 1,000 people are and nano pay will be the Fufu ni.
0: Man for bia oje branch ba ye be di DPA. I do do na mpa enu on edi nkomo omo chese nani dedi kanya one number you made the ase etche se woman ya je papa papa wasre inshira. And it can call Eddie Makuma FM Edumekuno.
3: Da, Eddie Kaya, Media Baha. Na, Mitati, Mr. Penny, Pa, Ewo, Akuma Sports. And by a sword, the Omokaino, if he be any home, I know correct, Eddie Meteho. Oh, aye, come on. If you phone in Nama Meteho, I'm Edi, a swanny, Tiabo Mabasu, Samon Yemoho, now if be a munye.
0: Okay. Okay, Akuma dear, we are best. 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
4: 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Your fiance, my bid you about FM for saying Yakupo in Shlomopa. 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
2: Country a Santamine, the Gun and Yunasa, Akoma FM 7 and standing for perfection. Said the Ayan Yakanono. And this is the time I hear perfected and Yama Yaya, which are young programs Sahoro, yea events Sahora Yayana. In this 7th anniversary, no, yea, the Yama Bebre, Eba Bekaho, Yaya Bessuranese, who be a bit here, Akoma 87.9 FM, Yamaya, Nabibia Konkan.
0: And they Nippon Pimpman Kumwa, what you do on share you made the emuya dia one more chest or money at ye. What an amo akuma FM and you may call no etumi etu. What's the inshira at the amaid you may queen? But in for a dead you may queen also ask your boss a year queen anymore. Over her say a break of Breno obedi to my bab one. I'm a santimine so etumi akon anymore. Nana entry was yakon. Akuma FM Kumasi.
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7: Mi see mi fi ewe ya edru no mosuo no die. 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
10: se obi awode de yo ko ye our pharmacies and herbal shops. Now, what do you do? What number is 0244-186-612 and 0244-832-2860
9: Angel Rock Mixture. The Kasama. FDA. Adjie Jedi and Krato Yasu.
12: Philip, yes, I acho. If you bet 25 ni
13: hey, Veroni, the only Ogenge.
12: Wow, it has been ages.
14: Oh, I'm also so happy to see you after say you're a senior high school. Yes, I do. Now, ni bibi.
13: Debio, catch him here.
14: Yeah, kasa ye old school. KNUS Senior High School 65th anniversary. No, a Basel Life and College. And we your new campus, sir. And what Bwedi Junction?
13: Bominchemu.
14: Every 22nd August, because it's 30th August 2026. KNUS Senior High School Penny 4. All students, any adult for na Esha Safa Chinchinchi. Theme no aye. Celebrating 65 years of discipline and responsible behavior. 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Yebeko float. 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Community service. Culture and heritage activities. And a Madrima homecoming.
13: Hey, sir.
14: 65th anniversary in Pomponswa. Eye grand deba yebe no Saturday, August 29th. Ewa Joyce Owusu and Sir Honesty Great Hall. And whilst on a yebe Thanksgiving service at the chair 30th August 2026.
13: So, son, I tell you, and I senior high school piano, a Belsay Barber Boy School, as a school name, be my papa.
14: And Chemuaka Bia, who bets me a friend 0244-363-478 and now says 0246-341-141. 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
13: My grandma,
14: forward be our watchword.
7: Me see me fear we ya a drone most one no dear. 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
8: CBS dear. If we bra me say e be ya contractor wo bia ni ho a me di CBS products aye adwuma ma na. One come for me. 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Say long span. 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Alozing, any of metal trash is in.
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8: 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Asana say
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0: Mempotamu, Mempotamu, Mempotamu, Yadimimpotamu, Brawa Ghana, Kumaso, Wakuma, 87.9 FM, Mempotamu, Mempotamu, a Jada Kosifiada, Yanka, and Potamu Hounds and Penny for. 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
1: That's
2: how we do. 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I'm a man. I cannot play a woman. 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

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Do Abapas are found, I am Pansima Akasima, a dunum. Adauroma, baby, Abre, Ubeka. 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I want so. I drive here at the echo Facebook and no anointing says, yeah, dear, but more the follow yang. I like your page. Akuma 8. 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

0: I na say ebra mu duru won na wo say say boy ne so this kind of police ni ni say on farm am ana me boa eh eh e won we nya kwanhia no mu di omo omo so en omo so na akpokwa report yasem ne de ma wo omo enti ebra mu nyina mu kwesi en na e ho anu boy na e wo police station ho na no bank eska ne ho asem na boy ne ti ho.
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And then you have seen people, when you have seen it, and you'll be a copy, and that's what you'll be.